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2: Opportunity yeno, it was taken away from us. Era, even the information, waluwa mugagono aliko Dangote, company the Dangote group, ya kagenda public, IP ya Gudo IP, I think, alia, late last month, era, nechimufula worth, I think, $56 billion. Na ye, But to get IPO bargains in New York, I think it was listed on the Nasdaq. What all companies is listing, world listings. Mo Africa wano, mu Uganda tuina Uganda Stock Exchange ndoza.
1: Yeah, we.
2: Mo Africa wachite tulina wezo gundi ze simba. 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
2: 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What have we got to do with the dollar? Tewali.
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2: 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Worthy ya yedi determined by the dollar. I thought it was supposed to be the other way around into gold. Gold reserves, bezibe ranga, zezi regulating inflation. 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
2: 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At Misa number plate says, I think it's now a scandal mu parliament. 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So, gwenga tona celebrating independence, soka o celebrating financial independence yo. 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Kubanga for them, they will show you nti, we are independent, but we are not.
1: Wow.
2: Yes.
1: Ndoza, chitegele kisiburu njinyecha. 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
2: Yeah.
1: Say Independence Day.
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2: Eyi, how? Are you chatting the said day?
1: Nanga chichi.
2: Oba would they be maybe the ride the and said duka speeding.
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2: Well, ndohoza first of all, I was at the table protected. Now, at when watch to know leader Munedi, they are running a business yet.
1: Yes.
2: You're
1: protected anywhere.
2: Yes.
1: Gagendo Gurama Futra, Gagendo Gurama.
2: Definitely.
1: Let I know you are protected.
2: Definitely. Kubanga, Ojeda Kuika, and yes, Bagenda Kola Bibuzo, Nessie and Comeria Tam. Let's not rule that out.
1: Yeah.
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1: 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It is very okay.
2: It is very okay.
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1: A young
0: woman, a different man, you know, to Omovumuk.

0: after the badge, what take it up in your village in your
1: business.
0: I don't business. Never been the chickens of a good opportunity. Never speed up the speedy. The community opportunities and preach. The wonderful
1: opportunities.
0: Yes.
1: Always come
0: to preach. The name is one of Matham Wong and the name of this man. Nagata of you got the name of Tari of Lakaro Napare. Never know what you tell Jack, but I'm the other one. I sent a couple of them.
1: Kabiro,
0: Akiro, Agalais, and by supply, properties are much played. Mugaga, I will open it. But book, big baby, moon. Book of Kubasi. At Kabaka, I didn't know enough. Java quality. Akusa may look at the Vialai, you are soon enough soon. All the good opportunities. Break up the poroti. The jumbles are dark, will be about your meeting with a poor everybody. Break back where you are. Then I'm going to get you. I have the boom of a gazage. I mean, I got out of one of them, a chachi mubang, a spa. 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
0: 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I checked. 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Go joke,
1: that's
0: one of the come to Vata. 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I think stand your baganga. Stand your lanyard.
1: That's right.
0: Stand your moves. Sim will be by. Start us omuka to stand up here. Kuchi. One got mastering him on by him on Billy. Omuka to Gabaria, the Vita Vega. 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Never saw a time, saw a name. 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
18: 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I think that's what I think on my side.
11: What?
18: The road. 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
3: Nkuba zambuko, zeja zo kambunya, atobu langira wamuhafu, kwe korela, fungiza tukole, mu program, etulio mukeze. 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
7: You don't know by now who is the right shareholder amongst those who are contacting you. And you are working towards solving the impasse through the relevant government agencies.
8: Yes, sir.
7: And stakeholders.
8: Yes, sir.
7: Well, we may interrogate that further. Our areas of interest was how are you safe in the circumstances, how are you safeguarding the percentage interest and the resultant economic interest in the form of dividends or profits that are due for Libya till such a time.

0: when the rightful recipient is sorted.
1: Yes, sir.
0: Because the order you have from court only allows you to and enables you to transact, but doesn't provide for where does the profits and loss sharing go in respect to Libya. I think there we agree.
2: Kati engineer Kenneth Kaijuka ategezeza ababaka nti olukiiko lw'okuntiko lwa National Zinc and Construction Corporation lwasalawo esente z'amagoba ziddemu zisigibwa okutuusa nga bannannyini sente abatuufu bwe balijja.
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4: When you look at our accounts, because we operate under a Companies Act, and the topmost organ of the company is the annual general meeting. Now, with the court's permission that the annual general meeting can be held under the auspices of the single shareholder, we submit all this under that forum, and the decisions which are on record through minutes guide that please, if you've made 2 billion or 3 billion, now plow it back in the business. So accordingly, we cannot hold an account where we transfer resources to the government of Libya, later on to an entity we do not know because we cannot have the account.
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2: 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I used to walk through the village on foot, I know. There was nobody in the money economy, in the whole sub-county. Nobody. So when I checked 2013, people in the money economy were only 32% of the people. 68% were outside the money economy. But they don't listen to the medicine. They don't listen to advice. That's when I had to bring General Saleh into the situation. That's when I had to launch Operation Wealth Creation, the army, please. 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
5: 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The president further promoted self-reliance within the service by supporting homegrown solutions to challenges such as prisoner congestion and inadequate staff accommodation. This led to the establishment of the engineering gang, which has enabled the construction and maintenance of prison infrastructure while equipping prisoners with valuable vocational skills. Through these strategic directives and sustained support, Uganda Prison Service has expanded its role beyond custody and correction to become a key contributor to national development, human capital formation.
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3: 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who gave us night and day in perfect alternation He created the earth and beautified it with vegetation He sent down the Quran His perfect speech and revelation It's a book beyond human valuation, beyond distortion, beyond corruption, beyond forgery or imitation. We ask Allah subhanahu wa ta'ala to bestow his endless blessings and peace upon his blessed creature Muhammad sallallahu alayhi wa sallam, who was a prophet to all nations. And on the day of judgment, he's going to be elevated to a praiseworthy station. We ask Allah subhanahu wa ta'ala to give us Jannah, That is going to be a place of happiness and a desired destination. And we seek refuge against Nar Jahannam, that is going to be a place of punishment and eternal damnation. Allow me greet you all with the greatest world over salutation. Assalamu alaikum wa rahmatullahi wa barakatuh. I'm your brother Ya'la Musa Harun. And today's program, inshallah, it's going to be an important one. But before we start, I would love to give you a salam from Anwari Travel. We're telling you that anytime, inshallah, we're going to be giving you news, which is, of course, good news, about when the Hajj and Umrah industry will be open again. But inshallah, we have a lot of hope, and we're very optimistic that Hajj, inshallah, we are going to be there. Come 2027, Hajj, and our registration is ongoing. And at Anwari Travel, we're going to be closing the door in December, inshallah. But for Umrah, anytime we're going to be giving you news about when the next Umrah is going to be. But right now, we're still having some hiccups and hindrances here because of the restrictions we know about. But inshallah, we're very optimistic that anytime we are going to be giving you the good news. We say that Anwari Travel, it's a journey of a lifetime. Today, we are going to talk about the verse in Surah Al-Jumu'ah. But this verse is having a story behind it. Which story? The story was narrated by Jabir ibn Abdullah radiallahu anhu, the great Sahabi. He said that one day they were sitting while the Prophet sallallahu alaihi wasallam was preaching, and a caravan came. This caravan had young men who were calling upon people that, hey, come, the goods, the merchandise has reached. And then they had some amusement with them. And the Prophet sallallahu alaihi wasallam, while he was preaching, the people who were attending his majlis, while he was preaching from in the masjid, their attention was taken by the caravan that was passing by. Because it had goods and merchandise and amusement and people calling upon them. What happened? These people left the Prophet sallallahu alaihi wasallam when he was still preaching, and they all went to the caravan. They were attracted to the caravan, and the caravan was a magnet. It pulled them, and they went to it, and they left the Prophet sallallahu alaihi wasallam. Jabir ibn Abdullah radiallahu anhu narrates that it was only 12 people that stayed with the Prophet sallallahu alaihi wasallam. And Allah revealed the verse in Surah Al-Jumu'ah, the verse that says that وَإِذَا رَأَوْا تِجَارَةً أَوْ لَهُوًا انْفَضُّوا إِلَيْهَا Whenever they see amusement, whenever they see trade and merchandise, انْفَضُّوا إِلَيْهَا They are always attracted to it. They always go to it. وَتَرَكُوكَ قَائِمًا And they leave you standing, O Prophet of Allah. قُلْ مَا عِنْدَ اللَّهِ خَيْرٌ مِّنَ اللَّهُ وَمِنَ التِّجَارَةِ وَاللَّهُ خَيْرُ الرَّازِقِينَ. But tell them that what is with Allah is better than the amusement, the fun they want to have, وَمِنَ التِّجَارَةِ, and the trade and the money they are chasing, وَاللَّهُ خَيْرُ الرَّازِقِينَ. And they should know that Allah subhanahu wa ta'ala is the best of all providers. Now, if you look at this verse very closely, you ponder it and reflect upon it, this verse was talking about money, it was talking about business and amusement in one place. And this very verse applies to the modern world we are living in right now, because the meanings of the Quran transcends times. It wasn't only talking about the caravan, but it was talking about the modern caravan right now, where we find business, where we find the marketplace and amusement and having fun in one place. You could think about a shopping mall where someone can sit and get some fun, have some fun. Maybe they're eating ice cream. Maybe they're enjoying shawarma or some nice food in a restaurant. And Salat al-Maghrib comes, the time of Salah is due, but they do not go for Salah. But the best example I can give right now is the application called TikTok. TikTok is a marketplace, and at the same time, it is a source of entertainment and amusement. But thirdly, it is also a source of information. Someone tells you about something. You ask them that, where did you get that? They go like, I got it from TikTok. There is this guy on TikTok called so-and-so who told us that this is happening. Wallahi al-Azim, it's interesting in a way that you're going to find a person who's going to tell you about what is happening in the president's house. A president as far as Russia. They tell you that, can I tell you about what's happening in Putin's house? There is some guy I had who told us about what is happening with Putin. Yesterday, he was so hungry. He was so angry with the wife. He was so angry with the assistant. He was so furious with him. And then you ask him, where did you get all that? I heard it from some guy on TikTok. Now, this is an attention place. This is a place where people are getting information. But in this context, we're talking about amusement and business. Amusement and selling. People making content to attract more people to come buy from them. People are attracting people to come and buy whatever they're buying, whether it's halal or even haram. وَإِذَا رَأَوْا تِجَارَةً. Whenever they saw business, whenever they saw money, whenever they saw selling and buying, or amusement, they were all attracted to it. They were all inclined to it. But Allah said, قُلْ, tell them, what is with Allah? خَيْرٌ مِّنَ اللَّهُ وَمِنَ التِّجَارَةِ. It is better than the amusement and the fun they're having, وَمِنَ التِّجَارَةِ, and the business and buying and selling they're doing. Wallahu khayru raziqin. And Allah is the best of all providers. We're going to go for a short break. And inshallah, after the short break, we are going to talk about the TikTok algorithm and the fitna. And of course, we're going to find out some positives and some benefits we can get from social media in general. But all the benefits and all the positives have downsides. They have disadvantages we should be warned against. And this is what we're going to talk about in the next part. You're still with me, Ala Musa Harun. We're going to go for a short break and we're going to be right back in a flash.
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3: 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Not just telling you To show you the benefits you're going to get if you travel with us We're found at Lauder Road, Ahad Towers, opposite Minister of Health But inshallah, anytime we're going to be giving you the good news about the opening up of the Umrah industry again. I can't call it industry, but many people use that. But we aim at ibadah. We want people to go and do ibadah comfortably. We don't call it luxury. We call it comfort to be like fuel that is going to help you fulfill your ibadah when you're not worried about where you're going to sleep, when you're not worried about small things like food, being taken care of, and whatever is going to come next. When you're comfortable, Annual Travel is going to take care of it. And Hajj 2027 registration is still ongoing, and we are going to be traveling with our Sheikh, as usual, Imam Ahmed Sulaiman Cheyune. We said that Annual Travel is a journey of a lifetime. Come to Lauder Road, Ahad Towers, opposite Ministry of Health, and you register with us, inshallah. We're still talking about the caravan. We saw the caravan then, during the time of the Prophet sallallahu alaihi wasallam, and the caravan now. The caravan now is becoming the TikTok algorithm. What is so funny about the TikTok algorithm, whoever doesn't know the algorithm, it is that, can I call it a software? You may call it an AI. You may call it whatever you may call it, application. I don't know the word I can put to it, but that thing that suggests the videos to you. They look at this person, they go like, this person loves music. We are going to suggest more music videos to them. This person loves da'wah. We are going to suggest more da'wah videos to them. And many times, not many times, but I want to give you an assurance that you have 100% control over your algorithm and what it is going to suggest to you. Let me give you a hack before I go back to the new caravan we're talking about now. If you see a video that is having haram in it, a video that is having women exposing themselves, a video that is having a man talking about foolish, stupid stuff, immoral stuff, whether it's a man or a woman, a video having music in it, a video having, you know what you do? You just press on the video. There is something you're going to see that is having something called not interested. You're going to see the word not interested, and it's having an icon of a heart that is broken. You click on that. What does that do? If you click on not interested, you're training your algorithm that do not suggest such videos to me. You get the point? It won't suggest such videos to you. And this works with TikTok, Instagram, and YouTube. You just press not interested. Whenever they bring it again, you press not interested. Or a video that resembles the other one you're not interested in. And you should be very, very disciplined. I'm not trying to say that they are suggesting to you something that is not, that something you don't like. I mean, something that is, that is making you happy. Maybe it's going to make you happy. Maybe it's fun, but it is haram. Allah subhanahu wa ta'ala abolished it. Allah subhanahu wa ta'ala doesn't want you to watch such content. The moment you see that content, press not interested. You're going to train the algorithm to only suggest to you what you want. This is how you're going to put it in check. This is how you're going to have control over it. And this is how, this is the hack that filters your algorithm. You're going to find many people having an algorithm only suggesting dawah and only beneficial content. Because I'm not trying to say by any stretch of imagination that the only beneficial content you're going to watch is only dawah. Maybe someone is talking about business, you know, but someone decent, someone not playing music. This is how you train it to help you not fall into haram. Because all the videos you're going to watch them privately. You're going to be in a corner or sitting in a car, sitting in your office, at home. No one is watching except you and Allah subhanahu wa ta'ala. إِذَا مَا خَلَوْتَ الدَّهْرَ يَوْمًا فَلَا تَقُلْ خَلَوْتُ وَلَكِنْ قُلْ عَلَيَّ رَقِيبٌ. 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You shouldn't say that you're only in seclusion alone, that you're separated from the rest of the people, therefore you can do whatever you want. But you should know that عَلَيَّ رَقِيبٌ. You should know that Allah subhanahu wa ta'ala is watching over you. And you shouldn't be oblivious of the fact that Allah subhanahu wa ta'ala doesn't know what's going on. And you shouldn't lie to yourself that whatever passes, Allah subhanahu wa ta'ala forgets. وَمَا كَانَ رَبُّكَ نَسِيَّ. Allah subhanahu wa ta'ala never forgets. The same applies to the people who are doing the content, haram content. You may post it now and you forget about it, but Allah subhanahu wa ta'ala doesn't forget. إِذَا مَا خَلَوْتَ الدَّهْرَ يَوْمًا فَلَا تَقُلْ خَلَوْتُ وَلَكِنْ قُلْ عَلَيَّ رَقِيبٌ. If you're in total seclusion, you're doing that content, no one is watching, the phone is yours, everything is yours, the microphone is yours, the camera is yours, you should know that عَلَيَّ رَقِيبٌ. You should know that Allah subhanahu wa ta'ala is watching over you. And anytime Allah subhanahu wa ta'ala may take you, what are you going to tell Allah subhanahu wa ta'ala about the content you are doing when Allah subhanahu wa ta'ala give you that phone, when Allah subhanahu wa ta'ala give you those resources, when Allah subhanahu wa ta'ala give you that camera? What did you do with it? Allah subhanahu wa ta'ala is going to ask us about the favors he gave us. Now, going back to the new caravan, that we are having a lot of brothers and sisters who are selling shoes, selling clothes, selling whatever they're selling on TikTok. They have a restaurant. They want people to come to their restaurant. What happens? They have to compete for attention. They're going to compete with haram content. They're going to compete with music. They're going to compete with this person and the other person. And they have to find out ways on how they're going to create content, which content is going to be watched by people, but that content is supposed to be reflecting in a way that they are supposed to be earning out of it. Now, what could be the solution? The solution is supposed to be thought about by me and you. This is not only about the mashayikhs. It's not about the du'ats. It's not about the sheikhs who are going to give us fatwas, whether this is halal and this is haram. No, you're equally responsible. After the sheikh helping you to tell you what is haram and what is permissible in Islam, you're equally responsible to know that Allah subhanahu wa ta'ala is watching over you first of all. What kind of content are you going to post? It's very, very important. In a hadith narrated by Nu'man ibn Bashir radiallahu anhu, the Prophet sallallahu alayhi wa sallam told us that Inna al-halal bayyin. What is lawful is very clear. It's very apparent. The Prophet ﷺ made it very clear. The Quran and Sunnah made it very, very clear. Wal haram, even what is unlawful, bayin, it is very, very clear and apparent. But between halal and haram, umur mushtabihat, we have doubtful matters. And the Prophet ﷺ said, فَمَنِ اتَّقَ الشُّبَهَاتِ, whoever is afraid, whoever is conscious, whoever is careful about shubahat, whoever is careful about doubtful matters, is it halal or haram? Is it going to affect my religion? Whoever is afraid of those things, فَقَدِ اسْتَبْرَأَ لِدِينِهِ وَعِرْضِهِ, they have protected their deen, they have protected their glory and respect, they have protected their image, they have protected their reputation. And the Prophet told us, whoever gets involved in doubtful matters, most of the times, وَقَعَ فِي الْحَرَامِ, they're going to fall in haram. They're like someone who is having a flock of animals, call it a flock of goats, call it a flock, a herd, call it whatever you may call it, having sheep, cows, goats. يَرَعَى حَوْلَ الْحِمَى, when this person is taking care of their flock, they are grazing on al-hima, on a boundary. But when that boundary is having some crops the other side, maybe those crops do not even belong to that person who is taking care of this herd of flock. And then they are trying to claim that these goats or sheep or cows are not going to go to the other garden to eat from it. But they're just on the very boundary of the garden. But they're trying to claim and telling the owner of the garden, don't worry, my animals won't come to the garden. But you're just very close to the garden. How is it going to be that the flock is not going to go to the garden? And then the Prophet ﷺ told us that in this body we have a mudra, we have a flesh. Whenever it is rectified, whenever it is in check, whenever it's good, صلح الجسد كله, the whole body is going to be rectified, it's going to be good, it's going to be in check. وَإِذَا فَسَدَتْ, and if it's corrupt, if it becomes evil, فَسَدَ الْجَسَدُ كُلُّهُ, the whole body is going to be corrupt, the whole body is going to do haram. And the Prophet ﷺ told us, أَلَا وَهِيَ الْقَلْبِ, and that is the heart. That means whatever is in your heart reflects with what you're going to do, reflects with what you're going to act upon. This is what the Prophet ﷺ is telling us. We have many brothers and sisters who tell us about these shiny, nice hearts, you know, very nice, fancy hearts, but they're doing haram. They do not pray. And then they tell you, no, I don't pray, but you're judging me. Have you seen what is in my heart? My brother, my sister, we do not have to see what is in your heart. And we can't see it by any stretch of imagination. But we just judge you by what you do. That it's a Muslim who doesn't pray. And whichever Muslim who doesn't pray is not a Muslim. Because the Prophet ﷺ told us, between us and non-Muslims is prayers. You get the point? The same applies to the content we are going to do. If you do haram content, you're dancing, you're exposing your body, people are going to take you that way because you're showing them how they're supposed to judge you. Back in school, they used to tell us that never judge a book by its cover. But I'm going to tell you something, that people judge a book by its cover. People are going to go with what is apparent. If you're having this shiny good heart inside of you that you're claiming, people don't have that time. Whatever you do is what we're going to take. But does it that even matter more? The answer is no. What matters is what Allah subhanahu wa ta'ala is thinking of you. Allah subhanahu wa ta'ala is watching over you. He gave you obligations. Allah subhanahu wa ta'ala forbade certain stuff, but you're not careful about the boundaries of Allah subhanahu wa ta'ala. And in the very hadith I've just quoted of Nu'man ibn Bashir, the Prophet sallallahu alaihi wasallam told us that every king is having boundaries, but the boundaries of Allah are the things he made unlawful, are the things he made haram. This is what you should understand. Now, before you post this content, whether the content is advertising your business, whether the content is informational content, have you watched the boundaries of Allah? And I'm going to say something very important here. A Muslim woman is not allowed to post herself on social media. Why are they not allowed? Because it defies, it is not in conformity, it is the opposite of the very concept of hijab. What does the word hijab mean? The word hijab means that you're having a barrier that is protecting you, that is protecting your privacy from the general public, from men who are scavengers, who are looking at you. That means hijab can mean a cloth you're putting on, but we can't only limit it to only a cloth. It is a whole concept that talks about the modesty of a woman, the privacy of a Muslim woman, the way she dresses, the way she walks, the way she talks, and the way she presents herself in public. This is what hijab means. And let me tell you something, my brother. If you want to get a sister and you want to consider her for marriage, if you see a sister who is so much into attention, they love attention, they post themselves, the sister may be even having a niqab on. Let me tell you something. That's a red flag. It's a red flag there. The moment she loves attention, it's a red flag there. Because Allah subhanahu wa ta'ala tested men with women. That's why the Prophet sallallahu alayhi wa sallam told us at fattaqu dunya wa attaqu nisa. Be afraid and be very careful with the dunya and be very careful and be conscious with women. Because it is our biggest fitna, us men. And it's one of the biggest fitnas of our times. And even women can't even imagine the extent of this fitna to men. They underestimate this fitna because maybe they think that the way they take men is the same way men take them, which is totally different. Because the way Allah subhanahu wa ta'ala created us is totally different. وَلَيْسَ ذَكَرُكَ الْأُنْثَى. A man, a male is not like a female. A man is not like a woman. The way Allah subhanahu wa ta'ala created you. Because a woman, the mere fact that she's just sitting there without even talking, without even posting herself, it is a fitna to men. This is a reality we should know. But what I'm talking about here, that what Allah tested women with, just like he tested men with women, Allah tested women with attention. With attention. And love of attention. People recognizing their beauty. People recognizing their bodies. This is what Allah subhanahu wa ta'ala tested you with. Are you going to pass the test? And my brother, let me tell you something. If you're having a wife, and the wife is posting themselves, maybe they're not even posting on social media, on TikTok, they're even posting themselves on status. My brother, maybe they have not started stuff yet, but it's a black hole. They start from status. From status, they're going to go to Instagram with an emoji on the face. From Instagram, they go to TikTok. Wife was putting on hijab. Maybe they're going to post a video when they're having a relaxed veil, a more relaxed veil, and maybe later on when they're only covering only the head. And wallahi, we've seen this with sisters. This lecture is not all about sisters. But the moment sisters are in check, the whole society is going to be in check because it is the biggest fitna to men and even their fellow sisters. This is a very big problem. But how many businesses are capitalizing on our sisters to make content that we're going to get this beautiful girl who is having the body, and maybe they're going to put on tight pants and tight clothes for them to do content, and people are going to be attracted to the content because they're going to be attracted to the woman. What are you doing? The Prophet sallallahu alaihi wasallam said, "Ayyuha an-nas, all my people, ittaqullah, be conscious of Allah. Fear Allah, wa ajmilu fi al-talab, and seek your earnings from lawful and good means. Ethical means, moral means. If you're advertising and marketing your business, ajmilu fi talab, be good and pure and ethical in what you're doing. Don't capitalize on women. Because capitalism is teaching you that if you see any ad, it's supposed to be having a beautiful woman, maybe a woman putting on shorts, exposing her body, because men are going to pay attention. And other people are going to pay attention. That means they are objectifying women. And any woman who is a woman who is ethical, any moral woman, they can't celebrate this. They cannot by any stretch of imagination. But this is what capitalism is teaching people in society. This is not how we're supposed to do things. And we should be very careful with the attention economy. Many women go like, I just do it for fun. It has consequences. And if you're a father or a husband, when you're having your wife doing content, it's going to come with consequences. And I've told you, point blank, it is a red flag. If you're having two sisters, one sister posts themselves on social media, the other sister doesn't post themselves, even when you see apparently they're having the same qualification, do not marry the one who loves attention. Because they can't put up, they can't stomach the amount of attention that comes with social media. Do you know what it means someone to post themselves when people are watching them, but they can't see them? They don't know how many people are going to watch the video. They don't know how many people are going to download the video. They can see you, you can't see them. You don't know the amount of time when those people are going to be watching you. This is a test of our times, but we should be very careful. Our sisters, please, the concept of hijab. Allah subhanahu wa ta'ala told you in Surah Al-Ahzab that all prophets, قُلْ لِأَزْوَاجِكَ وَبَنَاتِكَ وَنِسَاءِ الْمُؤْمِنِينَ يُدَنِينَ عَلَيْهِنَّ مِنْ جَلَابِيبِهِنَّ ذَلِكَ أَدْنَى أَنْ يُعْرَفْنَ فَلَا يُذَيْنَ. Allah subhanahu wa ta'ala told them to put on the jilbab. But I've just told you that this is a whole concept that involves privacy, it involves modesty, and the way the woman is going to conduct themselves. A Muslim woman doesn't post themselves on social media. If they're marketing something, maybe we should find other ways of marketing. And inshallah, this is what we're going to talk about next Friday. I have a dream that inshallah, we are going to organize a conference when we're having mashayikhs, when we have du'ats, when we have graphic designers, when we have experts in tech and social media managers and people who know how social media works, for us to tell people about the halal way we can take advantage of social media and benefit from it, advertise our businesses. Because I'm also not living in a bubble, because right now the world is shifting so much, things are changing so much, but the halal way is there. But the question is, are we even ready for it? Are we going to give it an ear? Are we going to listen to it? Because halal is supposed to be the default, but right now it's becoming the exception. And this is a very unfortunate reality. It's a crying shame that haram is becoming the norm and halal is becoming the exception. It's a very big problem. Even the businesses that are inherently known to be Muslim businesses, wallahi, we'll work with you. We'll love you, our brothers and sisters. Maybe it's a Hajj and Umrah company. Maybe it's even a Dawah platform. How many du'ats are capitalizing on the views that are coming from women, exposing women in their videos because they want to get views off of them? How many are saying the most illicit words, embarrassing words, making embarrassing statements because they want the audio to trend on social media? How many? We should look into ourselves. Me and you. We should look into ourselves. And we shouldn't blame this person and the other person. We should all take responsibility. Imam Shafi rahimahullah said that na'ibu zamanana wal'aibu fina. We always put the blame on our generation and our times when the blame is with us, when the problem is with us. And we do not have any other problem with our generation except us. Lastly, it is my salam from Anwari Travel. We tell you that anytime, inshallah, we are going to be giving you the good news. And even what I've talked about, inshallah, at Halal Mashariki, we are going to find out a solution, maybe a conference, and mashayikhs, different mashayikhs, to tell us on how we can work with social media and, again, not overstepping the boundaries of Allah subhanahu wa ta'ala. I should think about myself, you should think about yourself, you should think about your deen, you should think about the boundaries of Allah subhanahu wa ta'ala. And Allah subhanahu wa ta'ala is going to be holding us accountable with the favors He gave us on this world, including the favor of this connected world, the attention economy, and social media. I've been your brother, Ya'la Musa Harun. Until next time, inshallah, if you want to go on with this conversation, you can follow us on Norain channel. It is N-O-O-R-Y-N, Norain channel, and my personal social media platforms, and our social media platforms here at Pearl FM. May Allah subhanahu wa ta'ala give us the benefits of that. Assalamu alaikum wa rahmatullahi wa barakatuh.
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1: So when I go to heaven, God will ask me, I will give you all the accountability. Nabagamba, I told them they didn't listen. 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
1: Then we still have, you remember the story, so when I go to heaven, God will ask me, I will give you all the accountability. Nabagamba, I told them they didn't listen.
0: Nabagamba na ete bampu liriza.
1: Almighty God, don't blame me with those people.
0: Nti ajaku gamba katonda. 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
1: because I've told you that at independence people in the money economy were only 9%
0: nti mu biseera bya independence abantu abali mu money economy bali ku 9% only 9% bebali mu money economy
1: 91% were outside the money economy. We talked. We thought people were listening.
0: Netuogera. President Museveni agamba ayogedde.
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1: 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So when you talk of poverty, you
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1: 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How can you be out of poverty?
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1: 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Either you do no production, or when you produce only for the stomach.
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1: 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That's when I had to launch Operation Wealth Creation, the army.
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1: The army had to be involved because we had left the job to the what do you call them extension staff who would send up to the sub county. There is an agricultural officer with a diploma from Bukara Saw or even a degree, but he knew what to do. You don't know what they are doing. Veterinary Alieyo, they are there. 32%, these are figures, please, you people. 32% of the people, we are the only ones in the money economy. 68% tumutawanya fe tulimu ya sente tuendila sente
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1: 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happening in Jerusalem somebody asked some people when Jesus was killed have you not been hearing of the wars in the Gulf and yet I would into what entire really people are surprised fewer I was able to protect people from the high price fuel for some month because I had got an agreement with a company called Vito. Months ago, when we detached ourselves from the middle men in Kenya and started buying direct from the refineries, there's a figure which I gave, I don't have it here, but people like Kasur Mumba can get it. And when we negotiated with Vito,
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1: those figures they are there you see how much we saved but Vito guaranteed to give us low priced oil for some month thinking that the situation would settle down but situation has not settled down as you can see in the Middle East so it's not fair for me to say you continue selling me subsidized oil when in fact the price is actually very high as everybody knows So it is in order that we know that this is the problem of the whole world. We must handle it the way it is. And now, so that's one reason, the wars. But secondly, the price of the raw materials have also gone down. I hear the Coffee Brazil has now performed better. Therefore, the price of our price has gone down.
0: Hey, nagama kakati ngobude kuntaro. 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
1: Which means the coffee is bringing in less dollars than it was. Then there are people who come here to buy government bonds, bring dollars. They are going to the United States, I hear, because the United States has given higher interest rates. So those are what they call portfolio investors are quite opportunistic. They go where money is highest.
0: N'abagula zibaita bid bonds. 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
1: 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Because when I sell my coffee, even if I get the same $2, when the price of the dollar is 3,700, I get less shillings.
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1: 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So the exporters will actually get more shillings from the same dollars. The people who will suffer are the importers. Because the importers will have to pay more money, more shillings.
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0: 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specific threats and follows instructions including sirens and other warnings. Please also monitor all US embassy travel advisories and guidance. 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
1: 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Bosome someone who normally doesn't have a degree or is sure in the degree or again by his own. One education in Okwama emancipator, in Okwanga Java and Kuleva Mokwatu Pasakunda. 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Either we have a degree in Gakafuno, which was assured of Funomchi.
0: But I think this is not about the government.
1: It is about
0: who is responsible. 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
1: 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Madanyoko unako wezite.
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1: 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On his own.
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1: 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Because you don't see the connection. 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
1: 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He's not one person.
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1: 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That is another story. Tuja kuja tu discussing inga tukambi tu bifudemu. 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So how can you lead when you are not there? Because we know what we emili mweji mungu. We know just to kila mtu majituma. 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Nebo sana woku retreating. 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
0: 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Okay. Okay. Okay. Okay. Okay. Okay. Okay. Okay. Okay. Okay. Okay. Okay. Okay. Okay. Okay. Okay. Okay. Okay. Okay. Okay. Okay. Okay. Okay. Okay. Okay. Okay. Okay. Okay. Okay. Okay. Okay. Okay. Okay. Okay.
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0: Okay.
2: 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Okay. Okay. Okay. Okay. Okay. Okay. Okay. Okay. Okay. 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
2: Combined products, combined problems have meant less dollar inflow than the demand. And that's why you see the shilling, using more shillings to buy the same dollar. But this is not really a surprise. It is expected. So therefore, the governor wanted to was saying that she should squander our dollars to sell dollars to bring the price of the dollar down. I don't agree with that. It's not correct because we are squandering our dollars. We have a big balance in the bank. I think the reserves are now like 6 billion, but it's not correct to sell them to people who want to import perfumes, want to import dead people's hair. Then we give our dollars. Please stop, minimize the imports.
0: Jeno Museveni era mu ngeri emu agumizza bannayuganda ku kyebbeeyi y'amafuta eyongera okwekanamu buli olukedde n'ategeeza nti kino kivudde ku bizibu ebiri mu mawanga ag'enjawulo wonna mu nsi. 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
2: Really, people are surprised. Fuel. I was able to protect people from the high price fuel for some month because I had got an agreement with a company called Vito. Month ago, when we detached ourselves from the middlemen in Kenya and started buying direct from the refineries. But Vito guaranteed to give us low-priced oil for some month, thinking that the situation would settle down. But situation has not settled down, as you can see, in the Middle East. So it's not fair for me to say, you continue selling me subsidized oil, when in fact the price is actually very high, as everybody knows. So it is in order that we know that this is the problem of the whole world, we must handle it the way it is.
0: Omukolo guno ogw'okujaguza ameefuga ga Uganda ag'omulundi ogw'enkaaga mwena gukwatiddwa mu ngeri ya kimpowooze wali mu maka g'obwa pulezidenti Entebbe era nga Jeno Yoweri Kaguta Museveni aweereddwa omudaali olw'okumwebaza olw'amaanyi g'atadde n'ebirungi by'akoledde ekitongole ekyebyamakomera. 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
0: 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Nainga, to buy enough quantity. To one of the silica, teacher who say, oh, of love, I chose a kid. The money is a young Sabbath, we won't get anyone. On get it, of love, I chose a kid. To one of the silica, we want to have a kid. We need a website. The name of the kid. The two guys, physically, is away. They don't want to be born here or suffer for planting. I'm a swimmer, I'm a support.
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